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0: 当枫叶掠过北美原野，当冰雪淬炼匠心品质。
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2: I feel very proud of it. I think it's very special this year. I hope your visitors can come and see it for themselves. It's beautiful. It's got a Canadian theme. It's shape of maple tree with maple leaves. It's very, very Canadian. What makes it special this year? Of course, we are the country of honor this year. It's the 6th time that we are coming to the expo. Canada has been coming to the expo every year since the beginning in 2021. But of course, as the expo has grown, Canada has also grown its presence at the expo. So this year is the largest presence that we have ever had at the expo, with about 40 Canadian companies coming, different products. I feel it's very beautiful, so I hope you can come and see it.
0: Friends, Canada 主宾国展馆的开馆仪式即将开始了，让我们一起去把握精彩。
3: Discovery platform. We use that to develop medicines from natural molecules. And now we are here for the 2nd year, and hopefully we can launch some of our products in China.
4: It's pretty huge that Canada is the guest of honor. Obviously, our prime minister has been doing a good job working with your prime minister, working on deals. And I think that's going to end up benefiting small companies like us. I'm really excited to be part of this.
5: Yeah, so this is our first time at the expo. We thought it was a really good time to come because Canada's kind of the co-host this year. So we're a natural health product company from Canada. Our key product is seal oil, a very uniquely Canadian product because it's harvested in Canada and refined in Canada, and it's one of the only countries you can get it from. So it's very good for heart health, brain health, full of omega-3s.
0: 您是首次来到海南，对于我们海南，对于海南自贸港，您的直观的感受是什么？
5: Oh, it's amazing. I wish I would have come sooner so I could have taken a vacation here because it's such a tropical location, has great weather, the food's been great, so I definitely want to come back on my own time and enjoy some of the sun.
0: 那您希望通过我们萧伯会的窗口呈现出你们品牌什么样的形象，或者说希望达到什么样的效果？
5: We're just trying to show off Canada's products because Canada has very strict regulatory requirements, quality requirements, manufacturing requirements. So I think we really bring a world-class product to the Chinese consumer. And the Chinese consumer really cares about their health. So it's the perfect place to sell natural health products and sell our products.
0: 这次来到我们海南参加萧伯会，咱们的品牌带来哪些新的产品，或者说重磅的产品亮相？
2: I believe this is our best-selling product. 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
0: 咱们的商品的销量如何？
6: I believe it's very well. Right now we're doing okay, but last year we sold very well, very well. This year we'll see it again. We are currently sampling Tinsing Tea. We have.西洋山茶
5: It's a potent flavor.
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0: So we're selling beer, Bijo. And we have one with apple, Canadian British Columbia fresh apple, and also one just regular formula. Both are very good sellers. They are made using the air of Canada, so they have nothing to create fermentation. It's a natural process. So our thing is Bijo, that's very special.
1: 您的品牌在我们的消博会上，大家欢迎吗？或者说我们的销量？
0: It's been really good. We've met a number of people. They've tried the beer. It's been very good response to the taste. It's very interesting, very different. People are exploring new flavors and also some business opportunities. People that are maybe interested in working together in the future. So really good response. I've learned a lot about the market and the opportunity here. So it's a little bit, so we'll, I'll like kind of let it drip off first. So we'll let it.Spontaneous manifesto. So it's a little bit like very
1: beer.
0: A little bit like champagne, very dry. It's a little bit tart, a little bit, no sugar, very, very dry. Like,
1: no sugar, 没有糖
0: Yeah.
1: 但是也是非常的可口好喝
0: Lots of fruit, fruity flavor, like fruit character.
1: 有果蔬的味道在其中 It's so special. Thank you.
0: Thank you.
1: 第一次来到海南的消博会，明年未来我们还会继续来吗？我们还会有更多的产品在这儿继续向大家推荐吗
0: ？Yeah, I think my expectation has been met. I've learned a lot about the sales of my beer in Hainan and China. I've met people that are interested in working together, and I'm interested in maybe coming again. Like I think this has been a good experience. I've really enjoyed not just the expo but the city, the Haikou and Hainan has been very beautiful.It's a little bit hot, but it's still very nice. I really like it, and I might come back again next year. We'll see.
1: Okay, thank you. Welcome to Hainan again.
0: Yeah, thank you.
2: We actually know what the Chinese consumers want. I think Chinese consumers, like consumers anywhere, they want high quality, they want premium value, and they want to not spend too much money on it too. 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So bringing premium Canadian quality to Chinese consumers, especially in Hainan, at lower prices, that's our goal.

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0: basically, what we wanted to do was, you know, Hainan is very well known, very famous for healthy living. You know, air is clean, water is clean, people live long, healthy lives in Hainan. And that's Canada also too. That's what we have in common. When you think about Canada, you also think about clean water, clean air, healthy living. So that's what we bring into the pavilion this year. Our focus is the products that I mentioned, but also like nutraceuticals that makes your body healthy. You know, it's good for your health to help you live healthier lives. But we also want to complement that with things that also make you look good on the outside. So we're focusing on fashion. We have products that use organic cotton, for example, for babies and mothers. I think that's very important.
1: It's so special. Thank you.
2: Thank you.
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0: 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We have at the pavilion itself, to just name one, we have Hayes Luggage, a very well-known brand worldwide, a very light, portable, durable. The design is made in Canada, Mississauga, in Canada, Ontario, but most of the manufacturing is actually done in Guangdong. So this is how you can combine, you know, Canadian expertise, know-how, with the Chinese know-how of how to manufacture advanced manufacturing, and it's a win-win.
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7: Every year I discover new things about China and more it's getting very interesting.
6: 融汇世界珍品，尽览全球万象。
0: As the expo has grown, Canada has also grown. So this year is the largest presence that we have ever had at the expo.
6: 感受天然纯净，邂逅精密品质，领略多元开放。
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0: hard work has certainly paid off.
1: He's taking his career to another stage today.
0: And it earns him a Rolex Series victory.
1: Nothing quite like that winning feeling.
2: 卡伦希尔，416码的四杆洞四号洞。
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1: On the tee, the DP World Tour champion, he's the Masters champion from Northern Ireland, Rory McIlroy.
0: Oh, 小麦。2023年杰恩斯苏兰公开赛的冠军。麦金泰尔二号洞的第二杆。

0: Excellence is a process driven by every detail and every moment. Precision, placing every piece exactly where it belongs. Timing, knowing when to strike. Focus, seeing beyond the horizon and making decisions in real time. From the course to the ports, the pursuit of excellence defines us. That's smart logistics to a T.
1: 我有一个说话不算数的妈妈，当我还在她肚子里的时候，她说等把你生下来我就放心了。当我会走路的时候，她说等你上学了我就放心了。当我读高中的时候，她说等你考上大学我就放心了。当我找工作的时候，她说等你能养活自己我就放心了。当我谈对象的时候，他说等你结了婚我就放心了。结婚后他会说等帮你把小孩带大我就放心了。在妈妈的眼中，我们永远是长不大的小孩，但有一天他也会成为需要我们呵护的老小孩，需要我们的呵护与陪伴。
2: This is the Rolex series.

0: work has certainly paid off.
1: He's taking his career to another stage today.
0: And it earns him a Rolex Series victory.
1: Nothing quite like that winning feeling.
2: 好，回到小麦这一组，马修先来开，还有300码。
3: It's pretty straight. Fine, right?

0: work has certainly paid off.
1: He's taking his career to another stage today.
0: And it earns him a Rolex Series victory.
1: Nothing quite like that winning feeling.
2: 金祝亨来到四号洞的T台，

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0: What's up?
1: On the left edge at all.
0: Please, mate.
1: You see that white crane?
0: That's it. Yep.
1: See, there's that U that's just right of it.
0: Yep.
1: The left half of that is your left edge. Alright.
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4: Well, China provides a lot of opportunities, so it's very important for the Swiss companies to be here. Can sense the signals of policy changes here. It's good for the established companies to really see what's happening in the market.And last but not least, you can see here the ever-changing consumer demands by talking to various consumers.
3: 那其实我们也已经看到了越来越多的这个瑞士的品牌或者瑞士的产品进入到中国。那你觉得未来在中国市场上，瑞士的有哪些的产品会成为新的增长点？
4: Well, I believe that the Chinese consumers are much more health conscious nowadays, and Switzerland is known to produce very healthy and sustainable products, and that's what the Chinese are looking for. And then you also have what you call the silver economy.

0: 从一块金属到一个融入钻石涂层的锅具，这其中凝结的是瑞士人对材料科技的极致探索和对完美细节的不懈追求。正是这种精益求精的工匠精神，造就了一个又一个在全球市场上闪闪发光的瑞士品牌。那么在这些好物背后，还有哪些关于品质、创新与合作的深度思考呢？接下来安赞周鸿瑞接受了全球国货之光的专访。
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2: What we would like to promote here and to showcase to customer is really the Swiss art of living. Really bringing different kind of products from different type of industry also to the Chinese customer. And when you talk about very well-known product for Switzerland, of course people are going to start by thinking about timepieces, meaning watches. Watches is one of the product that epitomize Swiss quality, Swiss excellency, and we have one brand here who is present on the booth also, and you just met them. Then I would say Switzerland is a very healthy nation. We're living a lot in the outdoors, but we are very innovative and very technical also country. And I would say products which relate to healthcare, skincare, of which you see several brands here, are also one of the highlights you will see. And finally, I think Swiss products that brings quality, traceability and sustainability is really the products which are going to appeal to Chinese customer, and all the brands that we have brought on this stand this year at the Xiaobofei actually represent those qualities.
1: 那瑞士其实是一直在可持续发展的这个领域一直走在前列的，您觉得在消费品当中是怎么样体现出来的？
2: I think sustainability basically is what will help us prepare tomorrow's world. And of course, for Swiss companies, this is not only a communication thing. It is actually a concept which is at the core of the product design, which means that all the companies we have here are considering sustainability first in the way they source their products, then in the way they design for their future, and also how they do the packaging. The idea when you think in terms of sustainability is of course everything with related to protection and the environment, but at the core of it, it's actually to bring a long-term value for the customers.
1: 那您对未来中国和瑞士的消费品的当中的合作会有哪些期待呢？
2: The Chinese market is a very interesting market, very important. I think our goal is to bring here Swiss quality and innovation and mix them with this new consumer segment, which is savvy and looking for innovation quality products. If we manage to do that, we will help everyone, either in China or in Switzerland, attain a better lifestyle and better life condition. 国货之美，美美于工。
1: 好，太棒了，谢谢，谢谢，谢谢参赞先生。
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